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1: That's so?
0: He does. But what does he live on, then?

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0: 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She followed him and soon found herself falling in a very deep hole.
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3: 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And I'll execute every motherfucking last one of you!

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1: A spiral of notations, a furvesce and halo, compounding the word, image, sound, mirage, visage, ages old and tumbling still to eternity. Bliss is in this nervous system. Scope of feeling is a rush in the air. It grooves and expands and vibrates through chromosomes of bliss. Atonal, tonic, tonal, tonic and tone. Omega and alpha, heavy with the gun of breath. Flight. Axis where the sky spun. Upskills the imprint of

It started as a dream. And it's not just a slogan, but a way of life. 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

0: 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Y'a rien sur le personnage.
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3: 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It's good they have that recording on LP, but I don't know how happy I'll be.
4: Starts with...

Testing 1, 2, 1, 2. How's my levels? Is that coming out okay? Can you hear me? Hang on. Yeah, ladies and gentlemen.

0: 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I repeat words, retweet. 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I chase pretty girls till I'm weak. I was talking to this one girl just last week. She said, Ren, are you so tongue in cheek? But it was hard to hear a talk with my tongue in the cheek. Half animal and cannibal, I'm flammable. It's tangible. My casual, yeah, radical, grammatical minded. 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Detachable from my skull, socket in my spine.
1: Insane. 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
0: oh boy, right

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What did you learn in school today, dear little boy of mine? I learned that Washington never told a lie. I learned that soldiers seldom die. I learned that everybody's free. And that's what the teacher said to me. That's what I learned in school today. That's what I learned in school. What did you learn in school today, dear little boy of mine? What did you learn in school today, dear little boy of mine? I learned that policemen are my friends. I learned that justice never ends. I learned that murderers die for the crimes, even if we make a mistake sometime. And that's what I learned in school today. That's what I learned in school.

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Our leaders are the finest men, and we elect them again and again. 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

0: 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I learned about the great ones we have had. We fought in Germany and in France, and someday I might get my chance. And that's what I learned in school today. That's what I learned in school.
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2: Testing 1 2 1 2. How's my levels? Is that coming out okay? Can you hear me? 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Yeah, ladies and gentlemen.

0: 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I chase pretty girls till I'm weak. I was talking to this one girl just last week. 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Half animal and cannibal, I'm flammable, it's tangible. 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
1: Insane. 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
0: I hear it now.
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0: You'd wake me up every morning, dress me in a tracksuit. It was pouring. 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A thunderbolt hit, and we ran out, but you still had to clock in an hour. 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

0: 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I've not experienced a burning down our community. Enough experience of deaths in our community. Enough experience of the anger the people feeling. 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
1: We need to establish the truth.
2: Gang. 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
1: I gaze at the misty glow of Bellatrix, Adara, and Atria. From the solemn rooms of the Bradano, as I heard the chants of the people of Nubia, the howling drums of the Kushites, in praise of the great god, the lion head, the soul keeper, Apedamak. The pulse vibrates through me as visions of my Kambala were brought to me, with the mighty Tahaka watching from the hills of the Fufa. I have memories of Gonda, its beauty, splendor, the sacred caves of Aksum. I saw royalty and courage. I saw Sundiata, Mansa Musa, Marijata, Lalibela, Salahuddin, Menelek, the Emperor of Shewa. I felt the presence of the goddess Cleopatra, Shiva, Yasantwa, Hangbe, the Taomi and Amazon. I am now awake. I am now awake.